0: nacht door met non-stop muziek.
1: Let me tell the story, I can tell it all. About the mountain boy who ran illegal alcohol. His daddy made the whiskey, son he drove the load. When his engine roared, the

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The law they swore they'd get him, but the devil got him first. On the 1st of April, 1954, a federal man sent word he'd better make his run no more. He said 200 agents were covering the state. Whichever road he tried to take, they'd get him sure his fate. Son, his daddy told him, make this run your last. Your tank is filled with 100 proof. You're all tuned up and gassed. Now don't take any chances.

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Moonshine, moonshine to quench the devil's thirst. The law they swore they'd get him, but the devil got him first. Roaring out of Harlan, revving up his mill, he shot the gap at Cumberland and screened by Maynardville. With G-Man on his tail light,

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1: And there was
0: moonshine, moonshine quenched the devil's thirst. The law they never got him, 'cause the devil got him first.

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And I know it's stupid to be mad about the boy. I'm so ashamed of it, but must admit the sleepless nights I've had about the boy.

was a moonlit night in old Mexico. I walked alone between some old adobe haciendas. Suddenly, I hear the plaintive cry of a young Mexican girl.